0: You are either you are alive, proud, or you are dead.
1: You can't.
0: And when you are dead, you can't care anyway. And your method of death can itself be your political society, so you die in the right. For a hell of a lot of
2: everyone. I am.

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We know that they got their plan. The people will rise and stand. The people will be marching on. We carry the freedom song.

0: You are either you are alive, proud, or you are dead.
1: And when you are dead, you don't care anyway.
0: And your method of death can itself be absurd in society, so you die in the right. For a hell of a lot of it.
2: I am.

that they got their plan. We know that they got their plan. The people will rise and stand. The people will be marching on. We carry the freedom song. We carry the freedom.

0: You are either you are alive, proud, or you are dead. And when you are dead, you can't care anyway. And your method of death can itself be your politicizing, so you die in the right. For a hell of a lot of everything.
1: I am

0: You are either you are lying, either lying or proud, or you are dead.
1: You can't.
0: And when you are dead, you don't care anyway. And your method of death can itself be a further decision. So you die in the right.
2: For a hell of a lot of
0: it. For a hell of a lot of it.
3: I'm on my

know that they got their plan. We know that they got their plan. The people will rise and stand. The people will be marching on.

0: You are either you are alive,
1: or proud, or you are dead.
2: You can't.
1: When you are dead, you can't care anyway. And your method of death can itself be a politicized
2: so you die in the right.
1: For a hell of a lot of it.
3: I am on my

0: You are either you are liar, either a liar or proud, or you are dead.
1: You are dead. You
0: can't. And when you are dead, you don't care, anyway. And your method of death can itself be a put inside you, so you die in the right. For a hell of a lot of it.
2: I'm on.